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6: So I think especially with all the interest and excitement around AI, it's really important to make sure that we're casting a wide net in terms of where AI can have impact.
5: Investments in AI research infrastructure help chart a decisive course in artificial intelligence while accelerating scientific discovery, ensuring the U.S. remains at the forefront of AI research, education, and innovation. 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
7: Here's your Belzona and Humphreys County weather forecast from WELZ, The Delta's Groove. Considerably cloudy tonight with a low of 71, winds light and variable. Tomorrow, variable clouds with thunderstorms, especially in the morning, a high of 88, and winds from the south at 10 to 15 miles per hour. And tomorrow night, partly cloudy in the evening, thunderstorms developing after midnight, and a low around 75, winds from the south at 5 to 10 miles per hour. 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
1: But I don't understand why. 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What I'm trying to say is that I love you. I feel like this is coming to an end, and it's better for me to

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3: Here's your Belzona and Humphreys County weather forecast from WELZ, The Delta's Groove. Considerably cloudy tonight with a low of 71, winds light and variable. Tomorrow, variable clouds with thunderstorms, especially in the morning, a high of 88, and winds from the south at 10 to 15 miles per hour. And tomorrow night, partly cloudy in the evening, thunderstorms developing after midnight, and a low around 75, winds from the south at 5 to 10 miles per hour. 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

something about you. Way I'm looking at you, whatever. Keep looking at me. 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It's just Justin.

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8: Here's your Belzona and Humphreys County weather forecast from WELZ, the Delta's Groove. Considerably cloudy tonight with a low of 71, winds light and variable. Tomorrow, variable clouds with thunderstorms, especially in the morning, a high of 88, and winds from the south at 10 to 15 miles per hour. And tomorrow night, partly cloudy in the evening, thunderstorms developing after midnight, and a low around 75, winds from the south at 5 to 10 miles per hour. 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
3: 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Kane Parsons, 20, and Curry Barker, 26, learned their craft making YouTube shorts. Their weekend box office hits were made without star salaries or corporations governed by fear. Meanwhile, Disney and the majors keep spending fortunes on films nobody asked for. Star Wars flopped. A dozen more flopped. A new generation of filmmakers raised on YouTube just took their lunch. Join a million folks who get my free newsletter every single morning. You're going to love it. 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
5: Here's your Belzona and Humphreys County weather forecast from WELZ, the Delta's Groove. Considerably cloudy tonight with a low of 71, winds light and variable. Tomorrow, variable clouds with thunderstorms, especially in the morning, a high of 88, and winds from the south at 10 to 15 miles per hour. And tomorrow night, partly cloudy in the evening, thunderstorms developing after midnight, and a low around 75, winds from the south at 5 to 10 miles per hour. 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
4: Here's your Belzona and Humphreys County weather forecast from WELZ, the Delta's groove. Considerably cloudy tonight with a low of 71, winds light and variable. Tomorrow, variable clouds with thunderstorms, especially in the morning, a high of 88, and winds from the south at 10 to 15 miles per hour. And tomorrow night, partly cloudy in the evening, thunderstorms developing after midnight, and a low around 75, winds from the south at 5 to 10 miles per hour. 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

0: 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That's why we're on all over town. Does your business have us on? 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
3: Here's your Belzona and Humphreys County weather forecast from WELZ, The Delta's Groove. Considerably cloudy tonight with a low of 71, winds light and variable. Tomorrow, variable clouds with thunderstorms, especially in the morning, a high of 88, and winds from the south at 10 to 15 miles per hour. And tomorrow night, partly cloudy in the evening, thunderstorms developing after midnight, and a low around 75, winds from the south at 5 to 10 miles per hour. 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
5: Here's your Belzona and Humphreys County weather forecast from WELZ, The Delta's Groove. Considerably cloudy tonight with a low of 71, winds light and variable. Tomorrow, variable clouds with thunderstorms, especially in the morning, a high of 88, and winds from the south at 10 to 15 miles per hour. And tomorrow night, partly cloudy in the evening, thunderstorms developing after midnight, and a low around 75, winds from the south at 5 to 10 miles per hour. 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

0: From Louise to Isola and everything in between, you're in the zone with WELZ, the Delta's Groove. 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
1: Here's your Belzona and Humphreys County weather forecast from WELZ, the Delta's Groove. Considerably cloudy tonight with a low of 71, winds light and variable. Tomorrow, variable clouds with thunderstorms, especially in the morning, a high of 88, and winds from the south at 10 to 15 miles per hour. And tomorrow night, partly cloudy in the evening, thunderstorms developing after midnight, and a low around 75, winds from the south at 5 to 10 miles per hour. 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

1 month ago today, I was happy as a lark. 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I have a seat on the same old bench to watch the children play. You know, tomorrow is their future. 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I keep saying she'll be back, but today again.

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0: We've got Reverend Allen every weekday morning from 6 a.m. to 9 a.m. right here on WELZ, the Delta's Groove. 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
5: Here's your Belzona and Humphreys County weather forecast from WELZ, the Delta's Groove. Considerably cloudy tonight with a low of 71, winds light and variable. Tomorrow, variable clouds with thunderstorms, especially in the morning, a high of 88, and winds from the south at 10 to 15 miles per hour. And tomorrow night, partly cloudy in the evening, thunderstorms developing after midnight, and a low around 75, winds from the south at 5 to 10 miles per hour. 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
2: Here's your Belzona and Humphreys County weather forecast from WELZ, the Delta's groove. Considerably cloudy tonight with a low of 71, winds light and variable. Tomorrow, variable clouds with thunderstorms, especially in the morning, a high of 88, and winds from the south at 10 to 15 miles per hour. And tomorrow night, partly cloudy in the evening, thunderstorms developing after midnight, and a low around 75, winds from the south at 5 to 10 miles per hour. 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
1: More Americans are getting access to physician-assisted suicide. I'm Sam Whitehead, and this is your KFF Health News Minute. This year, Illinois will become the 13th state to allow terminally ill patients to end their lives with lethal prescriptions. Polls show most Americans support such laws and don't consider the practice morally wrong, but many disability and religious groups oppose it. And the nation's largest doctors group says doctor-assisted death goes against physicians' roles as healers. Hundreds of people have alleged neglect in U.S. immigration detention centers, saying cancers, infections, and other medical conditions have been left untreated. Court cases in at least 33 states describe inadequate care. Federal officials say people in ICE custody get the medical attention they need. Even so, ICE custody is deadlier than it's been in 2 decades. Federal figures show more than 50 people have died in immigration detention since the start of the second Trump administration. There's more at kffhealthnews.org.
2: Are you a dementia caregiver? Perhaps you care for your spouse, family member, or friend. 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
1: More Americans are getting access to physician-assisted suicide. I'm Sam Whitehead, and this is your KFF Health News Minute. This year, Illinois will become the 13th state to allow terminally ill patients to end their lives with lethal prescriptions. Polls show most Americans support such laws and don't consider the practice morally wrong, but many disability and religious groups oppose it. And the nation's largest doctors group says doctor-assisted death goes against physicians' roles as healers. Hundreds of people have alleged neglect in U.S. immigration detention centers, saying cancers, infections, and other medical conditions have been left untreated. Court cases in at least 33 states describe inadequate care. Federal officials say people in ICE custody get the medical attention they need. Even so, ICE custody is deadlier than it's been in two decades. Federal figures show more than 50 people have died in immigration detention since the start of the second Trump administration. There's more at kffhealthnews.org.
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0: I took her home for a drink, you know.
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0: But that chick looked so ugly, she had to sneak up on the glass to get a drink of water.

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1: A new comprehensive study takes a look at lifestyle factors and colorectal cancer in younger people and fails to find a relationship. Kimmel Cancer Center Director William Nelson at Johns Hopkins says he thinks it may be more subtle and possibly mediated through the hormone insulin.
2: To make sure that the blood glucose doesn't rise too much when we eat carbohydrates, insulin then holds that in check. Oftentimes, more and more insulin is needed to hold it in check. Some people have called this syndrome prediabetes, where you're using a lot of insulin to keep your sugar in check. The key to that is insulin itself, and many of the insulin-like growth factors are growth factors for cancers. They probably don't cause a cancer, but they'll probably make it grow. I wonder if some of that's in play. So it's not obesity per se, but it's the same thing that causes obesity. It's just in some people, it causes more of a prediabetes syndrome.
1: Nelson notes that more precise measurement and repeated measurements over time will likely be needed to assess insulin's role. At Johns Hopkins, I'm Elizabeth Tracy.
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From midnight to Brooklyn to all over the Central Delta, you've got us, WELZ, the Delta's groove. It's time to get your kids involved in Humphreys County 4-H this summer. Creative youth can enter the 4-H Dairy Poster Contest with this year's theme, Milk's Got Game, Do You? Entries are due June 25th. Future grill masters can sharpen their skills at the County 4-H Cookout Contest on July 1st with opportunities to advance to regional competition. And for young artists and creators, don't miss the 4-H Arts and Crafts Program July 13th and 14th. 4-H offers hands-on learning, leadership, creativity, and fun. Contact the Humphreys County Extension Office today and let your child discover all that 4-H has to offer. 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
1: Management of blood cholesterol is a major factor in the prevention of cardiovascular disease, as reflected in new guidelines released by the American College of Cardiology, and it should start early in life and be monitored throughout the lifespan. Johns Hopkins cardiologist Roger Blumenthal, chair of the committee that wrote the new guidelines, emphasizes that cholesterol levels are just one part of the picture.
2: At each medical visit, the clinician and the patient should talk about strategies to improve their dietary and exercise habits. That's really the foundation of prevention. It's important, especially as we get older, to realize that if there's things that we can do from a proactive standpoint, be aware of our blood pressure, be aware of our cholesterol numbers, our blood sugar, we should do that. We have a long track record with cholesterol-lowering medication. What's even more important is to try to motivate people to improve their dietary and exercise habits.
1: Blumenthal notes that prevention and recognition of emerging health issues is key. At Johns Hopkins, I'm Elizabeth Tracy.
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Does your business have us on? 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It's time to get your kids involved in Humphreys County 4-H this summer. 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

0: 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It's time to get your kids involved in Humphreys County 4-H this summer. Creative youth can enter the 4-H Dairy Poster Contest with this year's theme, Milk's Got Game, Do You? Entries are due June 25th. Future grill masters can sharpen their skills at the County 4-H Cookout Contest on July 1st with opportunities to advance to regional competition. 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
1: How is AI research infrastructure advancing scientific progress and innovation? 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
2: I had heard about the National Artificial Intelligence Research Resource, or NAIR, and was really excited about the potential to help to accelerate access and interest in this space.
1: Dr. Skinner's AI for Shipwrecks project begins with sonar images of shipwrecks, ideal for training machine learning models for underwater robotics. A cross-disciplinary asset for history, environmental science, and AI classrooms that may ultimately allow for autonomous vehicles to better survey the ocean floor.
2: So I think especially with all the interest and excitement around AI, it's really important to make sure that we're casting a wide net in terms of where AI can have impact.
1: Investments in AI research infrastructure help chart a decisive course in artificial intelligence while accelerating scientific discovery, ensuring the U.S. remains at the forefront of AI research, education, and innovation. Subscribe to NSF's Discovery Files podcast to hear more about advancements in artificial intelligence.
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1: 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It sounds simple, but as you pay down your loan bit by bit, you steadily gain more equity in the property. This forced savings approach helps explain why the median net worth of a homeowner is nearly 40 times the net worth of the median renter, according to the Federal Reserve. Renovations that increase your home's value boost your equity stake. Just keep in mind that the return isn't always dollar for dollar. Some projects, such as new garage doors and a new deck, offer much better returns than others, according to Bankrate's reporting. You can also accelerate your home equity journey by paying down your mortgage ahead of schedule, or by refinancing into a shorter home loan. Don't view your home equity as an ATM, but keep in mind that your home's value could ultimately help pay for your retirement, your kids' college, or necessary home improvements. I'm Ted Rossman.
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1: A new comprehensive study takes a look at lifestyle factors and colorectal cancer in younger people and fails to find a relationship. Kimmel Cancer Center Director William Nelson at Johns Hopkins says he thinks it may be more subtle and possibly mediated through the hormone insulin.
2: To make sure that the blood glucose doesn't rise too much when we eat carbohydrates, insulin then holds that in check. Oftentimes, more and more insulin is needed to hold it in check. Some people have called this syndrome prediabetes, where you're using a lot of insulin to keep your sugar in check. The key to that is insulin itself, and many of the insulin-like growth factors are growth factors for cancers. They probably don't cause a cancer, but they'll probably make it grow. I wonder if some of that's in play. So it's not obesity per se, but it's the same thing that causes obesity. It's just in some people, it causes more of a prediabetes syndrome.
1: Nelson notes that more precise measurement and repeated measurements over time will likely be needed to assess insulin's role. At Johns Hopkins, I'm Elizabeth Tracy.
0: Belzona, let's celebrate America 250 by making a difference right here at home. 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
1: Hey, little bro. I messed up again, didn't I? 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Just us. No excuses this time.
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0: 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I'm a

something, then I'm gonna leave you alone. How many of y'all have been sick in this building? I'm talking about real sick. I'm not talking about no headache. I'm not talking about no stomachache. I'm talking about something that a Tylenol couldn't do.

Good morning, Bell Center. Good morning, Greater Delta Area. Good morning, all of my brothers, my sisters, my friends in the faith. It is another day's journey. And Brother Allen is so very glad about it. Today is Wednesday, June 17th, top of the week to you. 74 degrees on the outside. We can look for a high today of 91 degrees, low tonight of 76 degrees. We can look for cloudy skies early, then partly cloudy as we go into the afternoon. Winds will be from the south 10 to 20 miles per hour as your temperature climb up to 91 degrees for a high. Then as we go into the late evening, partly cloudy skies early evening, and we can look for a 6% chance of rain showers overnight. Winds from the south-southeast 10 to 15 miles per hour. That's a look at your weather on this Wednesday, June 17th, 2026. 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
1: So watch me. Y'all got to help me. 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

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Wednesday, June 17th. It is 74 degrees on the outside. We can look for cloudy skies early, then partly clouds go toward the afternoon. Winds out of the south, 10 to 20.

0: 20 miles per hour. Your temperature will get up to about 91 degrees for a high. As we go into the late evening, partly cloudy skies early evening, and 6% chance of rain overnight with winds from the south-southeast, 10 to 15 miles per hour. We can look for a low tonight of 76 degrees. That's a look at your weather. Now for the birthdays and anniversaries on June 17th. Happy birthday is going out to Mr. Robert Mutto Anderson. Mutto called in early this morning to wish himself a happy birthday. Yeah.
1: Way to go, Mutto.
0: He is happy to be 74 today. Happy 74th birthday to Robert Mutto Anderson. Tariah Bullock with the birthday today. Happy birthday, Tariah. Willie and Geraldine Pitchford with an anniversary on today. Happy anniversary, Willie and Geraldine Pitchford. Robert Brown with a birthday in remembrance. Jeffrey Redmond with a birthday, 46 today. Tamika Jones, happy birthday to Tamika Jones. Now, that must be about three or four Tamika Jones in Humphreys County.
1: Really, and all of them got big. What got
0: yeah, yeah. Big, uh-huh. Big, the Jones, yeah, Tamika's. Yeah. Now, happy birthday to Tamika Jones today. I hope you know which one you are.
1: Okay.
0: Happy birthday is going out to Mr. Michael Price Jr. Happy birthday to you, Michael Price Jr. Danica Perkins with a birthday. Happy 28th birthday to you, Danica Perkins. Ralph and Nellie Sewell. Married for 63 years today. Wow. Happy anniversary, Ralph and Nellie Sewell. Raymond Ramsey with a birthday, 29 today. And Frederick Wallace with a birthday today in remembrance. Florence Gowdy has a birthday. Happy birthday to you, Florence Gowdy, 71 today. Kobe Commons turned 17. Happy 17th birthday to Kobe Commons. And Cortez Jones with the birthday. Happy birthday to you, Cortez Jones. These are all of the birthdays and anniversaries that are in my book. If you have other birthdays, other anniversaries, I do welcome your calls after Delta News. Now, Miss Sherry Williams with your announcement. Good morning, Miss Sherry Williams.
2: Good morning, Pastor. Red hot news this morning, and we're going to save y'all from either going to jail or paying a $100 fine. Today is jury day. If you have been given a summons to report to the courthouse, you must do it. You cannot call and say, well, I'm just going to read the report. And this is hot on the Facebook page. I got it from one of the circuit clerk's office, and it wasn't directly to me, but it is saying, she's saying, in other words, your name has been drawn to serve as a potential juror in the circuit clerk's office. You have been summoned to appear before the circuit clerk as a juror on the date indicated, which is today. Jury service is an important duty of citizenship, and your service is needed for the court to conduct its business. Failure to attend court on the day and time specified in the summons is punishable by a fine not exceeding $100 or jail time. Please complete the enclosed the questionnaire in your own handwriting and have it with you when you appear at the circuit clerk's office 8:00 this morning. The court understands that in some rare instances, jury service would impose a hardship on some citizens. If you are ill or someone in your family is ill and needs you at home, you must obtain a doctor's certificate and deliver it to the circuit clerk immediately. If the doctor's certificate is not on file at the circuit clerk's office prior to the day you are required to appear, it will not be necessary for you to appear. If your attendance will cause a serious financial loss or if you are in an emergency situation of serious nature, please complete the affidavit. In other words, You must go to the you can't call. Calling the circuit clerk's office is not acceptable. They will not be taking calls for excuses why you cannot come. You must get an affidavit, fill it out, return it to the circuit clerk's office, and at that time, the judge will decide if you are eligible to not be there. So, today is the day to report for jury duty. If you have received a summons, you must go. Or, and it's real, it's in writing. We have been reporting this for several months. Failure to appear on the date and time, which is today, will cause a fine or jail time, and you won't be able to vote as well. So if you can't get there, get an affidavit from the courts, and today is probably too late, so you got to get there. So it's very vitally important. It's been put in place. So this is jury duty day. If they select you, then you have to go. So please, we're trying to save you $100 or jail time. It is real, and it's on Facebook. We're saying it, so don't have the constable come looking for you, okay? They will. That's a serious thing. I didn't think it was that serious, but it is. All right. Smith Funeral Home announces the funeral services for the late Mr. Roosevelt Washington, age 71, of Isola, will take place on Saturday, June 20th at 11 a.m. at Upper Room Fellowship Ministries, Highway 49, Belzona, Mississippi. The body will lie in state from 10 to 11. The burial will be at Cold Lake Cemetery in Isola, where Reverend Timothy Howard will be officiating. The public visitation will be on Friday, June 19th from 1 to 5 at Smith Funeral Home Chapel. He is survived by his beautiful wife, Anita Washington, daughter, Amon Washington Adams, and Natasha Washington. Brothers, Sammy Washington, Wardell Washington, Melvin Washington. Sisters, Creola Murray, Hattie Washington, Dorothy Burnett, Johnny Mae Campbell, and Mabel K. Robinson, and a host of grandchildren, nieces, nephews, other relatives, and friends. Smith Funeral Home is handling all the arrangement. Byers Funeral Home announces the funeral services for the late Gene Griffin, age 70, of Isola, will take place on Sunday, June 21st, 2:30 p.m., the body will lie in state from 1:30 to 2:30 at Persimmons Grove Church, 317 Landfield Road, Sunflower, Mississippi. Burial will be at Riverside Garden Cemetery, where Reverend Terry Cobbs will be officiating. Public visitation will be on Friday, June 19th, 4 to 6 at Bias Funeral Home, 602 Church Street. The survivors are one son, Perry Thomas, one daughter, Nakisha Griffin, one brother, Burford Thomas, three sisters, Ernestine Myers, Dorothy Hines, Myrtle McPherson, six grandchildren, eight great-grandchildren, and a host of other relatives and friends. Humphreys County, June is National Men's Awareness Month. Sponsored by the UAB Medicine O'Neill Cancer Center of Birmingham, Alabama. This is from Miss Debbie Hill. She's a coordinator, 836-4998. Helping Hands clients, they'll be passing out fruit baskets on today, 10 a.m. till 1. Today is Wednesday. There's going to be a Father's Day celebration at Upper Room Fellowship Ministries, Sunday, June 21st, 11 a.m., where the guest speaker will be Frederick Foster. For more information, contact 470-902-0498. County Cousins Closet, Clothes Closet, clothing with compassion. 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And the cook-off workshop that was scheduled for the 4-H, they're kicking off their summer programs, which they've been going on since the first of the month. June 18th, it has been canceled. We heard that from Miss Regina Borkins on yesterday. the weather is probably inclement for her, so she's going to reschedule the one for June 18th, which is tomorrow. And on June 26th, it's going to be STEAM Day at the Mississippi State University Extension Office on Highway 49. Belzona First Seventh-day Adventist Church will be distributing their boxes on June 19th, starting at 8 a.m. Legacy for Leadership, a Juneteenth educational and community celebration featuring the Mississippi Mother of Juneteenth, Helen Sims. Join us for an inspiring weekend of education, history, leadership, and community engagements as we honor the legacy of Juneteenth and those who have helped preserve its meaning for future generations. It's going to take place Friday, June 19th, 6th. It's the 6th annual Juneteenth Festival in Greenwood, Mississippi, starting at 6 p.m., where the featured speaker, our very own, the Mississippi Mother of Juneteenth, Miss Helen Sims. And on Saturday, June 20th, Learn for Justice Legacy to Leadership Program is going to take place at Upper Room Fellowship Ministries, Highway 49. There's going to be a special presentation honoring the legacy of Reverend Ronald Myers Sr., Dr. Ronald Myers Sr. He's the father of the modern day Juneteenth movement, recognizing and celebrating our community fathers for the leadership service and commitment to strengthening families and communities. So there's a Friday and Saturday festival for honoring Juneteenth, and our very own Helen Sims is going to be honored as well. The members of Mount Vernon Missionary Baptist Church Midnight cordially invite you to their pastor and First Lady Burl and Betty Holmes' 20-year anniversary, Sunday, June 28th, the fourth Sunday, beginning at 10 a.m., where the guest speaker, Reverend Herman Gowdy, and his church's Church Macedonia Missionary Baptist Church, Highway 7. An evening of hope, giving, and gratitude gala going to take place Saturday, June 20th, 6 p.m. at the National Guard Armory, 15 Terminal Road, Indianola, an all-white semi-formal attire. Unforgettable evening of hope, giving, and gratitude is going to be benefiting the Sunflower County Transitional Center for the homeless. You can get your tickets at Ticket Leap, or you can call 877-0303. Weeping Mary invites you to their Men and Women's Day celebration, where the guest speaker, Pastor Andrea Allen Rush, going to take place Sunday, June 21st, time 11 a.m. The Delta Hummingbirds 42nd year anniversary, Sunday, June 21st, 3 p.m., Daybreak Chapel in Belzona, where the mistress of ceremony, Pastor Betty Hamilton. Revival taking place, Shallow Pluck Road, where Pastor Kenny Little is the pastor of the church, June 22nd through the 24th, 7 p.m. nightly. Scheduled appearances on Monday, Reverend Joseph Wilson Jr., Tuesday, Reverend Andrea Allen Rush, Wednesday, Reverend Joseph Wilson Sr. Pastor Burl Holmes Jr. and the New Hope Church family invite you to their Vacation Bible School and experience and discover what it means to be truly hooked on serving God. Taking place Monday through Friday, June 22nd through the 26th, 5 to 7 p.m. at the New Hope Missionary Baptist Church, 605 Jody Thurman Street. Evans Chapel invites you to their farewell celebration for Reverend Christopher Carpenter as he prepares to leave Evans Chapel to move to his next assignment. Please come and share with us as we celebrate his committed and devoted services for Evans Chapel United Methodist Church. Humphreys County Cowboys Mega Reunion taking place Friday through Sunday, June 19th through the 21st. Friday, registration 4 to 6:30 p.m. taking place at the Humphreys County High School Gymnasium. They're going to have DJ jam sessions, karaoke, line dancing, mechanical bull riding, and group games. Saturday, June 20th Saturday morning. They're going to have a morning walk starting at 7 a.m. And there's going to be a mega reunion parade. And they line up in front of the high school, and the parade starts at 10. Immediately following the parade, they're going to meet at the Humphreys County High School football for photography photos. They're going to be taking reunion photographs. And at 11:30 on Saturday, 11:30 to 4, excuse me, 11:30 to 4 at Outer Green, they're going to have a beautiful cookout meal. Denim and Diamonds on Saturday night at the O.M. McNair Gymnasium. Cowgirls, step out in your bling, and cowboys, come dress in your denim and your boots. And on Sunday, June 21st, Farewell Day, close out every event and entertainment at the Soul City Bistro, 3 p.m. until, and this taking place downtown Belzona. Celebrating Christian Fellowship Church of God in Christ anniversary, reflecting on where God has brought us from. Sunday, June 28, 2 p.m., where the guest speaker, Pastor Lamar Moore, and Pastor Elijah Walker is the pastor of the church. Community Transit Service, July 16th, 10 a.m. to 2 p.m. Host agency, Sunflower Humphreys County, Morris Jr. Scout Hut, and Fletcher Park. 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Welcome Delta Rides. 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That's all. Oh, my goodness. It's a lot of things going on. So please govern yourselves accordingly. Pastor.
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0: 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Miss Sherry, what's on your mind?
2: You know
0: this
2: what,
0: morning?
2: Pastor? It's such a beautiful day in the neighborhood, and I just love to share my happiness with someone else. And maybe you can share yours, and you can share yours, and you can share yours. And this is a thought for the day. Heaviness is a blessing. Heaviness is a blessing. When you
0: think
2: H-E-A-V-I-N-E-S-S.
0: Heaviness. Okay.
2: Heaviness is a blessing.
0: Okay.
2: Oftentimes we need to think things all the way through. Okay. And God is just God speaking to us in a God is so mind-boggling. He ain't gonna put it to you straight. He gives it in parables. Heaviness is a gift. When you have heaviness, like your tears, your pains, your hurts, your disappointment, your hope, even your prayers, all these things are blessings. Why? Because Christ can help you at that point. He'll send a wagon that way to your life to help you carry the load. And I thought that was just so beautiful.
0: Heaven is. Is a blessing.
2: Is a blessing.
0: Well, you know, I guess when you listen to what the Bible says, the trying of our faith.
2: Right.
0: Worketh patience.
2: Right, right.
0: Patience, experience.
2: Right.
0: And experience, hope.
2: Right.
0: And that hope makes us not ashamed.
2: Exactly.
0: So it's the heaven.
2: That's right.
0: Without going through the heavenness, we have nothing to really hope for. So my trouble is a blessing.
2: There you go. I thought that was so cool.
0: Okay.
2: And you as a pastor is putting the icing on the cake. You must go through things in order for God to show who he is.
0: Who he is. Uh-huh. Yeah, I oftentimes think about that that footprint poem.
2: Yeah.
0: I don't know the lyrics to it, but I do know the gist of it.
2: Mm-hmm.
0: Both sets of prints in the sand.
2: Mm-hmm.
0: And when trouble came, the man only saw one set.
2: Okay.
0: And he said, God, I thought you were going to be with me all the time. He said, I was, my son.
2: He said,
0: I didn't see your footprint. He said, you didn't see your footprint. Mm-hmm. I picked you up and I carried
2: that
0: you.
2: That was his footprint.
0: That was me carrying you.
2: Exactly. Exactly.
0: And, you know, you think about it. We go through, we have trials, tribulations.
2: Yep. Mm-hmm.
0: We have tests. I oftentimes refer to 2 Corinthians chapter 4, verse 8. We're troubled on every side, yet not perplexed.
2: Mm-hmm.
0: These things are coming upon us. They're not to destroy
2: you,
0: us, but to make us stronger.
2: There you go.
0: It becomes a blessing.
2: Our heaviness.
0: Is a blessing.
2: And God will send a wagon to you. He'll send a car. He'll send your mama, your friend, your pastor. These are things that God will send your way to help you with your heaviness.
0: Uh-huh.
2: I thought that was
0: in
2: cool.
0: Your heaviness.
2: In your heaviness.
0: Okay. And then in your heaviness, you just said it. The reality is somebody come to you who you least expected.
2: Now that's what I got out of it mostly.
0: Somebody come to you who you least expected.
2: Because
0: a lot of us, we expect you to be stronger than that. No, look, you stronger than that. Don't let that pull you
2: that's
0: down.
2: That's right.
0: That's not helping at this moment.
2: That's right.
0: But then
2: that's
0: somebody else come up and show you empathy as well as sympathy. And it makes the difference.
2: And you realize God is helping you with your heaviness.
0: Oh, yes.
2: God is so good.
0: It's like a dew in the morning.
2: That's like the dew in the morning. He sent it to you.

0: 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And we're located smack dab in the heart of the Mississippi Delta, the catfish capital of the world, the home of Pine Top Perkin, Paul Wine, Jones, Denise LaSalle, Spencer Haywood, 42 Colorful Catfish, and the Delta's best in good gospel music, Sherry William and I, Maurice Allen. It is 7-4 degrees in the catfish capital. We can look for a high today of 91 degrees. Cloudy skies early and partly cloudy this afternoon. Winds out of the south 10 to 20 miles per hour as your temperature will get up to 91 degrees for a high. As you go into the late evening, partly cloudy this evening and 6% chance of rain overnight. Winds from the south-southeast 10 to 15 miles per hour. We can look for a low tonight of 76 degrees.
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0: pass away. I wish you could say that with me.
1: It is prayer time. Something. As we go into prayer, we're adding to our prayer list Sister Dorothy Johnson, the loss of your niece. We're praying for you and your family. Betty Griffin, we're praying for you, your family. The family of Mr. Roosevelt Washington, I pray for you. The Liddell family, the Eubanks family, we lift you up to God in prayer. As we go to God in prayer, Mr. Robert Martin, we're praying for you. Johnny Earl Green's family, we're praying for you. Lois Johnson, Ernestine Probert, Grace Griffin, Doris Dean Gray, Lucille McKenzie, S.C. Martin, Josephine Jones, Murtis McPherson, we're praying for you. Mark Hudson, we lift you up to God in prayer. Bobby Franklin, Marion Brown, Martha Hart, Katine Lord, Cornelius Horton, Fanny Sherman, we're praying for you. As we go to the altar of prayer, Calandria Figures, we're lifting you up to God in prayer. Thomas and Dolores Friley, I pray for you. Virgie Hayes, we're lifting you up to God in prayer. Monique Keelan, Bay Wade, Anita Schaefer, I pray for you. Shayna Yava, we tender you to God in prayer. Lonnie and Janie Haynes, Howard and Ernestine Austin, Rufus, Maddie Strouder, Clarence and Gloria Reed, Matthew Gates, Kenny Robinson, I pray for you. Olivia Wilson, Mother Alice May Reed, we tender you to God in prayer. Miss Dorothy Washington, Mama Liz Taylor, we pray for you. Mother Elsie, I lift you up to the altar of God in prayer. As we go to God in prayer, Anjanette Gilp Walton, Wardell Walton, I tender you to God in prayer. Reverend and Mrs. Burl Home, we are yet praying for your strength and your encouragement. Joyce B. McNair, I pray for you. As we go to God in prayer, L.J. Tardy, we tender you to God in prayer. We're also praying for N.C. Taylor and Andy Savage. I pray for you. As we go to the altar of God in prayer, know that earth has no sorrow that heaven cannot heal. Know that there's no sickness our God does not already have the remedy for. He tells us to cast our cares upon him. He cares for us.

0: of Abraham, Isaac, and Jacob. Our Father, the same Father that stepped out from behind the curtains of nowhere, stood up on the platform of nothing and said, "Let there be light." And light came skipping down the streets of the universe, knocking down the doors of darkness. Our Father, the same Father that scooped out the valley, piled up the mountains, threaded the earth with rivers and lakes, painted the sky blue and the clouds white without a brush or a ladder. Our Father, same Father that put hydrogen in the air, sodium chloride in water, proteins in meat, and calcium in milk. Our Father, our created Father, that shaped this old body of mine and then breathed in it and gave me the breath of life.
1: Yes, sir. Yes, sir.

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I call you our Father because somebody needs you just like a father. Father, I want you to search my heart tonight. Find anything that shouldn't be there. Take it out tonight. Make us worthy to call on your name. Lord, somebody today is going to the operating room. Oh, Lord, I want you to guide the hands of the doctor. Go with them before they get in the room. And be with them every step of the way. We go in faith today, knowing that faith can move mountains. Oh Lord, somebody today is right there in intensive care. Oh Lord, somebody today is listening to me right now. Can't hardly move.

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Touch, touch, touch, touch, touch, touch, touch. 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Touch that sister on drugs tonight. Touch that mother. Touch that father on drugs tonight. 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Will you heal? Will you heal? Will you heal? In the name of Jesus, we claim the victory. Have mercy, Lord. Somebody tonight, somebody today, right now, need a miracle.

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Those that are having financial difficulties, we claim the victory in the name of Jesus. Let every heart raise your hand and say, Jesus, Jesus.

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Jesus, Jesus, Jesus, Jesus, Jesus. Pray in the name of Jesus. Amen. And thank God.

Which United States president was sometimes referred to as the schoolmaster in the White House? What would be your answer? Well, it was Woodrow Wilson, our 28th president. And the men I'll be presenting today as we continue our series, U.S. Presidents in Review, One a Week. The term schoolmaster in the White House was applied to Woodrow Wilson because he had been a college professor and university president before he became chief executive of the United States. His only previous political office was that of governor of New Jersey in 1910 and 1911. He gained valuable experience here because, as governor, he achieved a reputation as an effective reformer of corrupt practices in government and in business. After the Democratic Party had nominated him in 1912, one of the primary reasons he was elected was due to a split in the Republican Party between factions supporting Teddy Roosevelt and William Howard Taft. Remember, Roosevelt had supported Taft 4 years earlier, but when he wanted his old job back, well, this caused a split and they both lost, as Woodrow Wilson became the man of the hour. He was indeed the man of the hour, as he was in office when the United States entered World War I. More on that in a moment. Woodrow Wilson was born on December 28, 1856, in Staunton, Virginia, and his father was a Presbyterian minister. In 1879, he graduated from Princeton University and later became president of Princeton, the position he held when he received the Democratic nomination for governor of New Jersey. Woodrow Wilson had high ideals about Democratic government and continued his reform efforts when he became president. He did a better job of managing internal affairs, however, than in foreign relations. As World War I was raging in Europe, President Wilson earnestly tried to keep us out of it. But when Germany continued to sink our ships, it was hopeless, and he asked Congress to declare war on April 6, 1917. When the war was nearing its end, President Wilson made a speech on January 8, 1918, in which he first listed his famous 14 points necessary to a just and lasting peace. Bitter controversy resulted, but one of the things that grew out of his 14 points was the League of Nations. Well, that's going to do it for today's program. Thank you for listening to How to Plan Your Life. On behalf of Jim Davidson, the program author and producer, this is Dave McCree with a final thought. We'd like to pay tribute to Woodrow Wilson, our nation's 28th president, for the contributions he made to these great United States of America.

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3: 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And it's that time right now. It is 7:32 on this Wednesday morning hump day. And if you got through Monday and Tuesday, well, you're on the downside of the week, close to the weekend. And I hope that your day is going well. And we're going to help to make it get better. You're going to tell us about it, right? Okay. We're going to start with Around the Town at 7:32 on this Wednesday morning. I am Sherry Williams, along with Pastor Maurice Allen. We're going to get the information to you as you get all the things that are going on in your world as well. Starting with the announcements. And this is very hot information right now. Early this morning, I see the circuit clerk's office is sending out messages. Today is jury duty day, jury selection day. We have been making this announcement, and it is very vital to those who have received summons. It's very important that you go. You cannot call and say, I can't make it, or my child is sick, or something is going on. You must legally get permission not to go to jury duty. And it is happening this morning at 8 o'clock. So if you have received a summons, you must go. You can't call and say, I can't come. This is the

0: You have been summoned to appear before the circuit clerk's office as a juror on the date indicated on your summons. Failure to attend court on these days and specified in the summons is punishable by a fine not exceeding $100 or jail time. And this is serious. We've been announcing it now for the past couple of months, and our very own circuit clerk, Mr. Marvin Jones, brought the information to us. Obviously, there's becoming a problem getting jury duty summons to appear. If you cannot make it, you must go to the circuit clerk's office, get an affidavit, write out, and put the information verified. If you have a doctor's appointment or whatever, you must have all that documentation with the affidavit. And at that point, the judge will decide if you can or cannot be a juror. It is left up to the courts whether you have an excuse sufficient enough to not appear. So it is vital that you, if you have a jury summons, and today they're having jury selection, jury duty going on this morning at 8 o'clock. If you have received a summons, don't take it lightly. You will be punishable by a fine or jail time. And second of all, you cannot vote. If your name, if you don't adhere to your summons, when you go out and vote, your name is off the books until you rectify the situation. So it's serious. You can't call the circuit clerk's office and say you can't come. That is not sufficient anymore. Smith Funeral Home announces the funeral services for the late Mr. Roosevelt Washington, age 71, of Isola, will take place on Saturday, June 20th, 11 a.m. at Upper Room Fellowship Ministries, Highway 49, Belzona. The body will lie in state from 10 to 11. The burial will be at Cold Lake Cemetery of Isola, Mississippi, where Reverend Timothy Howard will be officiating. Public visitation will be on... Public visitation will be on Friday, June 19th, 2026, at Smith Funeral Home Chapel. The survivors include his wife, Anita H. Washington, daughter, Amon Washington Adams, and Natasha Washington, brothers, Sammy Washington, Wardell Washington, Melvin Washington, sisters, Creola Murray, Hattie Washington, Dorothy Burnett, Johnny Mae Campbell, and Mabel K. Robinson, and a host of grandchildren, nieces, nephews, other relatives, and close friends. All arrangements are entrusted to Smith Funeral Home. Bias Funeral Home announces the funeral services for the late Betty Jean Griffin, age 70, of Isola, will take place on Sunday, June 21st, 2026, 2:30 p.m. Body will lie in state from 1:30 to 2:30 at Persimmons Grove Church, 317 Landfield Road, Sunflower, Mississippi. Burial will be at Riverside Memorial Gardens in Indianola, where Reverend Terry Cobbs will be officiating. Public visitation will take place on Friday, June 19th from 4 to 6 at Bias Funeral Home Chapel, 602 Church Street, Belzona. The survivors include one son, Perry Thomas, one daughter, Nakisha Griffin, one brother, Burford Thomas, three sisters, Ernestine Myers, Dorothy Hines, Myrtle McPherson, six grandchildren, eight great-grandchildren, and a host of other relatives and friends. Humphreys County, June is National Men's Health Awareness Month. The UAB will host a health awareness activity at Super Value Food Store Sidewalk on Saturday, June 20th, time 10:30 till 12. Health information will be given on men's health. Snacks will be provided and giveaways will be available. This is from the coordinator, Miss Debbie Hill. For more information, contact 836-4998. Helping Hands clients, today is Wednesday, Produce Day. They will be giving out produce today from 10 till 1. Bring your own bag, please. There's going to be a Father's Day celebration at Upper Room Fellowship Ministry Sunday, June 21st, 11 a.m., where the guest speaker will be Reverend Frederick Foster. For more information, contact 470-902-0498. County Cousins Clothes Closet, clothing with compassion. They offer clothing for all ages and sizes, shoes and accessories, seasonal items, dignity, respect, and kindness always. Going to take place. Well, they don't have dates. You can just go by.
1: I think it's going to be starting today.
0: Starting today. Okay, there's no date at all. 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And their mission is to serve our community. 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She's the founder and the director. Kick off summer with the 4-H Club. They have had things going on for the entire month and for next month as well. And for June 18th, the cookout workshop has been canceled. We got the information from Miss Regina Borkins on yesterday. The cookout workshop at the 4-H Center will be canceled until further notice. But on June 26th, it will be Steam Day for ages 5 through 13. Belzona First Seventh-day Adventist Church will be distributing their food packages June 19th starting at 8 a.m. Learning for Justice Legacy to Leadership. Featuring the Mississippi mother of Juneteenth, Helen Sims. Juneteenth, 1865, Freedom, History, and Heritage. This is going to take place on Friday, June 19th, 6th annual Juneteenth Festival in Greenwood, Mississippi, starting at 6 p.m., where the featured speaker is Miss Helen Sims. Learning for Justice Legacy to Leadership Programs, a special presentation, The Education of Juneteenth, honoring the legacy of Reverend Ronald Myers, Sr., M.D. He's the father of the modern-day Juneteenth movement, recognizing and celebrating our community fathers for their leadership, service, and commitment to strengthening families and community. And at 2 p.m. on Saturday, they're going to have a mega reunion feature speaker again, our very own evangelist, Helen Sims. The members of Mount Vernon Missionary Baptist Church, Midnight, Mississippi, invite you to Pastor Burl and First Lady Betty Holmes' 20-year anniversary, 10 a.m. for Sunday, June 28, where the guest speaker will be Reverend Herman Gowdy and his church, the Macedonia Missionary Baptist Church, from Highway 7. An evening of Hope Giving and Gratitude Gala taking place Saturday, June 20th, 2026, 6 p.m. at the National Guard Armory, 15 Terminal Road, Indianola, for an all-white formal, semi-formal attire, unforgettable evening of hope, giving, and gratitude benefiting the Sunflower County Transitional Center for the Homeless. For more information, you can get your tickets at Ticket Leap, or you can call 877-0303. Weeping Mary Missionary Baptist Church invite you to their Men and Women's Day celebration Sunday, June 21st at 11 a.m. with the guest speaker, Pastor Andrea Allen Rush. The Delta Hummingbirds 42nd year anniversary Sunday, June 21st, 3 p.m. Daybreak Chapel Missionary Baptist Church, where the mistress of ceremony will be Pastor Betty Hamilton. Revival taking place, Shallow Pluck Road, where Pastor Kenny Little is the pastor of the church, June 22nd through the 24th, 7 p.m. nightly. Guest speakers on Monday night, Reverend Joseph Wilson Jr., Tuesday night, Reverend Andrea Allen Rush, Wednesday night, Reverend Joseph Wilson Sr. Pastor Burl Holmes Jr. and the New Hope Church family invite you to their Vacation Bible School. Experience and discover what it means to be truly hooked on serving God. Taking place Monday through Friday, June 22nd through June 26th, 5 to 7 p.m. at the church. Evans Chapel United Methodist Church invite you to their farewell appreciation for their pastor, Reverend Christopher Carpenter, as he prepares to leave Evans Chapel to move to his next assignment. Please come and share with us as we celebrate his commitment and devoted service to Evans Chapel United Methodist Church, taking place Sunday, June 28, 3 p.m. Humphreys County High School Mega Reunion, June 19th through the 21st. Friday, starting registration, 4 to 6:30 p.m. Meet and greet, taking place at the Humphreys County High School Gymnasium, where they will have DJ jam session, karaoke, line dancing, mechanical bull riding, and group games. Saturday morning walk, high school parking lot, starting at 7 a.m. Mega Reunion Parade. Reunion parade lineup at 9, parade starts at 10 a.m. At 11 o'clock, reunion photographs at the Humphreys County High School football field immediately following the parade. And then the cookout is going to take place 11:30 till 4 p.m. at Otter Green Cafeteria. Denim and Diamonds on Saturday night. This is not a formal event. You can wear your bling and your boots and your denim. 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Celebrating Christian Fellowship Church of God in Christ Church anniversary, Sunday, June 28, 2 p.m., where the guest speaker, Pastor Lamar Moore, where the pastor of the church, Elijah Walker, at 330 Church Avenue, Indianola, Mississippi. 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And the Freedom School sessions are ongoing, taking place from June 10th through July 17th at the Fellowship Hall at White Star Missionary Baptist Church, 8 a.m. to 3, Monday through Friday. And we have swap shop item trailers and lots for sale, Bankhead Subdivision. 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And that's all the information we have on the books. Pastor Allen, the lines are open. 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
0: 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The lines are open, and here he is.
1: Good morning, Miss Sherry William. Good morning to our radio listening audience. Oh, we do welcome your calls during this time, 662-247-1744. You know what, Sherry, I'm reminded, the weatherman says, a storm is coming.
0: Okay.
1: And everyone panicked.
0: Oh. Mm.
1: The preacher said, Jesus is coming. And nobody cares.
0: Oh, wow. You know. Wow.
1: If by the stripes we'll bleed the weatherman before we'll bleed the preacher.
0: Wow.
1: But that's a whole different sermon. Okay, look.
0: Okay.
1: Birthdays.
0: Watch it.
1: On June 17th.
0: Watch it.
1: Birthdays on June 17th. Happy birthdays going out to Mr. Robert Mutto Anderson. 74 today. Mutto called me early this morning. I think about 5 minutes after six.
0: The phone was ringing. Days ago.
1: I had to wish me a happy birthday. I wanted to wish my own self a happy birthday.
0: He's proud of himself.
1: That's indeed.
0: That's a great thing.
1: He's one of those that recognized he didn't have to make it to 74.
0: There you go.
1: He recognizes that.
0: Right.
1: Happy 74th birthday, Robert Mutto Anderson, coming from Ernestine Proby, from your sister Elaine Harris. Happy birthday to you from your daughter, Rochelle Walker, from all of your grands, your nieces, and your nephews, Robert Mutto Anderson. Mutto, I think he hires his truck out. He carry folk from place to place. He local taxi cab.
0: He's a local taxi. Yeah, you know, he needs to get a taxi. He is a taxi service. Everywhere, all the time. Yeah, so y'all tip him today, okay?
1: Happy birthday to Robert Mutto Anderson.
0: Okay.
1: And a happy birthday is going out to Tariah Bullock. Happy birthday to Tariah Bullock from the Thompson family and the Bullock family. And one of Humphreys County favorite couples, Willie and Geraldine Pitchford.
0: Oh, yeah.
1: With an anniversary. Miss Jerry. Oh, you guys probably eat her cooking today.
0: Happy
1: anniversary, Willie and Geraldine Pitchford. Mm. Coming from Mary Brooks, from Charlie Power, from all 11 sisters and brothers on the Brooks side, and all of your brothers and sisters on the Pitchford side. A happy anniversary, Willie and Geraldine Pitchford, from your children, your grands, nieces and nephews, and Wasp Lake Baptist Church. Mr. Robert Brown with a birthday in remembrance from Nancy Brown. Mr. Jeffrey Redmond with a birthday. Happy birthday to Jeffrey Redmond. 46 today, coming from Sandra, Tiana, Francis, from the entire Redmond family. And happy birthday is going out to Tamika Jones. Tamika Jones belonged to Montine.
0: Montine.
1: Jordan Jones.
0: Okay.
1: Fuzzy Jones.
0: Okay, that Tamika.
1: Yeah, that Tamika.
0: Okay.
1: Happy birthday to Tamika Jones from Montine, from Mary, from Edna, and from Robert Mutto. Happy birthday is going out to Deborah Cork on today. Deborah Cork from Odessa. From all of the children and the grands, happy birthday, Deborah Cork. Mr. Michael Price Jr. with the birthday. Happy birthday to Michael Price Jr. coming from Mike Sr., from Brenda Price, to Koya, Brescia, Mary Taylor, all of your nieces and your nephews. Michael Price Jr., happy 17th birthday to you, my friend. Danica Perkins, 28 today. Happy 28th birthday to Danica Perkins. Coming from your mom, your dad, your sisters, your brothers. Happy birthday to Danica Perkins. And another one of Humphreys County favorite couples, Ralph and Nellie Sewell, with an anniversary today. 63 years.
0: Wow.
1: As husband and wife.
0: Okay.
1: And happy anniversary going out to you on the day from all of your children, your grand, your sister, your brothers, nieces, and nephews. Happy anniversary to you from Lula and Oscar Griffin from the Christian Valley Church family, Ralph and Nellie Sewell. Happy 63rd anniversary to you. Raymond Ramsey with the birthday. Turns 29 today. Happy 29th birthday to Raymond Ramsey from the Ramsey family. Mr. Frederick Wallace with the birthday in remembrance from Beatrice Wallace Florence Gowdy has a birthday. 71. Happy 71st birthday to you, Miss Florence Gowdy. Coming from Rosetta, from Chuck Putin, the Hunter Gowdy family. Happy birthday, Miss Florence Gowdy. Kobe Cummins with the birthday. 17 today. Happy 17th birthday to Kobe from Elton. And Shirley, Pedro, Carolyn, from the entire Cummins and Chin family. And Cortez Jones with the birthday. Happy birthday to Cortez Jones from the Jones family, the Ellis family. Happy birthday, Cortez Jones. These are all the birthdays and anniversaries that are in my book. I welcome your call during this time, 662-247-1744.
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5: Hello, I would like to wish my brother L.T. Gowdy a happy birthday today.
1: L.T. Gowdy?
5: Yes.
1: Well, his name is not in my book, so I'm glad you brought it to my attention.
5: Yeah, he's a resident over in the nursing home.
1: Okay, okay. L.T. Hey, Miss Gowdy?
0: Hey, Miss Gowdy.
5: Hey.
1: Okay, how old is L.T. today?
5: He's 71.
1: Okay.
5: Yes.
1: All right. Well, thank you for bringing that to my attention. Now, I have are you related to Florence Gowdy?
5: Oh, I don't know her. Maybe some of them down the line. I don't know some of them younger ones.
1: Okay.
0: This is Miss Rosetta Gowdy here.
1: Okay, this Rosetta Gowdy here.
0: Yes, ma'am.
5: Yes,
1: okay.
0: Sir. Hey, Miss Pee Wee.
5: Hey, Cheryl, how you doing?
0: I'm doing. Daisy, go Pee-wee.
1: Well, when I see Gowdy, I just chunk your name on it.
0: We know it. If you say Gowdy, we already it's Miss Rosetta.
1: It is not like Brown, and it's not like Allen's.
0: Yeah.
1: Gowdy is a real name. I chunk your name on it. I did it.
0: We recognize.
5: Okay.
0: And you been okay, Miss Gowdy?
5: Yes, I'm good, and you?
0: Oh, we're doing good. Hadn't heard from you in a while, and Reverend Allen had to chuck you in there. Okay.
5: But I be listening at the radio every morning.
0: Oh, well, all right, yay!
1: That's what we're talking about. Yes, ma'am.
5: I had called it so long, I had forgotten the number. I had called somebody to get the number.
0: Shame on you. Shame. I'm going to have to tell Pumpkin and Waddell on you. How about that?
5: Okay. That's all. Well, they be in the bed anyway.
0: They sleeping anyway, huh? Yeah. All right, Ms. Rosetta.
5: Okay then. Thank y'all.
1: All right, thank you, ma'am.
0: You're one of our favorite listeners. We love you.
5: Yeah, I love y'all.
1: All right, honey.
0: Bye-bye. Yeah, she's a sweetheart. She
1: you know, I think about it. Life goes by so fast. We don't get to live it twice. So, do the things that make you happy.
0: Oh, yes. Oh,
1: tell
0: yes.
1: people how you feel. Don't be afraid to try. Take a trip. Say yes. laugh loud, love big. One day, these moments will be only memories. So make the best out of them today. I tell people, laugh much.
0: Yeah.
1: Love hard.
0: Amen.
1: Because you never know. It can be the last day.
0: That's right.
1: I tell people all the time, on your sickest day, you're well enough to live. And on your wellest day, you are sick enough to die. Mm. So live your best life right now. And I think about, you know, WELZ, good morning.
6: Good morning, Reverend Ellen and Mama Sherry.
1: Good morning, my older woman. How are you this morning?
6: I am doing good. I'm doing good.
1: Okay.
6: I'm doing good. I'm calling in to wish everyone that's having a birthday today a happy birthday. And those couples, especially Mr. and Mrs. Sewell, a happy anniversary on today.
1: Okay.
6: And I hope everyone just have a great, great day. And I'm just getting on here to, I'm shouting out and calling out all parents of students that go to Ida Green Elementary, to O.M. McNair Middle School, and to Humphrey County High School. Please get up and go register your babies.
1: Hmm.
6: The secretaries are there waiting.
1: They're waiting, okay.
6: They're waiting. All you have to do is just go up there and register and just get them on in school, because school is starting early this year.
1: Oh,
6: don't wait till the last minute, because if you're not registered, they're going to be at home with you until you register them.
0: Okay.
1: And the best thing to do is jump on top of it.
6: Just go and get it done.
1: Get it done.
6: Go and get it done. And remember, those entering seventh graders, they have to get that Tdap shot, because you have to have your updated immunization record in order to register also.
1: Okay. Well, we appreciate hearing that from you, all right?
6: Yes. And then, of course, you know, I'll be calling back probably Friday, mega reunion time. So,
1: All right.
6: We'll see how they're going to go.
0: Oh, my.
1: No, we ain't going to see how they're going. It's going to go well.
0: Oh, no.
6: It's going to go.
1: We're
6: going to
1: speak
6: go.
1: It into existence.
6: And, yes, sir.
0: And you know what? Your classmate, Circuit Clerk, Mr. Marvin Jones, brought a personal flyer in here, and we've been announcing it for the past 2 months. So we already know it's on like a chicken bone.
6: Let me correct you, Mama Sherry. The United States, the representative is my classmate, Tamika James.
0: Well, he's the next in line then, right?
6: Yeah, he down that way somewhere.
0: Ooh, I hope he didn't hear that. But you know what, y'all? Ooh, it's a long, beautiful flower.
6: Yes, we're very excited, and we're just anticipating everybody's arrival.
0: Ooh.
6: I hope everyone have a safe travel.
0: Well,
6: and we just look at you, just have a great, great time.
0: Well, most of y'all are like my children under me, so can I come and ride the mechanical bull? That's what I want to do. And
6: I think he would allow that.
1: She better not do that.
0: Look,
1: folks, her age, they break easy.
0: Look,
1: and take a long time to heal.
0: And then Reverend
6: Ellen, you might be on the radio by yourself.
0: No, look, I ain't paying no dude, but I sure want to ride it. So, look, y'all, when y'all see me coming there, let me share it
6: ride
0: the bull. Get her out of here. Y'all got to help me now so I can come to work today.
6: Yes, ma'am.
0: All right.
6: But you guys have a great, great day, and I love you. Both of you guys so much.
1: We love you too, sweetheart.
0: More. All right.
1: All right.
0: Bye-bye. Yeah, I'll ride that bull now. I might not come to work. That might be an excuse for me to be off. No, just kidding. I don't want to be sick not one iota day. I promise you, I really don't. Me and sickness don't get along well. So anyway, but it's just what you're saying is love heart, love.
1: Love hard, laugh hard.
0: Okay.
1: Love hard.
0: Hard. And I think I do that a lot. If I love you and connect to you, I'm going to love you, and I'm going to show you I love you. Why? Because God loves me.
1: Yes, and because God is love. And you know, in reality, we need to train ourselves to even love our enemies.
0: That's right. Oh, that's true.
1: And love those that despitefully use us.
0: Exactly.
1: Those that have our name up and down the highway in negative dialogue. We still have to love them.
0: Yeah, exactly.
1: After all, when I think about it, you know, all that they did to Jesus, even as they hung him on the cross, before he died, he just said, Father, forgive them.
0: Still
1: they just don't know
0: us.
1: What they're doing.
0: Still think about us in his last breath. Wow.
1: And I tell people, I see myself at the foot of the cross.
0: Yeah.
1: I was the one that was shooting dice for his coat.
0: Okay.
1: I was the one that had the spear in my hand and stuck him in his side. I'm the one that put the crown of thorns on top of his head.
0: Yeah. That's true.
1: And so I put myself in that role.
0: Yeah. That he
1: every sin that I have committed.
0: That was, you were piercing him.
1: I was piercing him.
0: Right.
1: Yeah. So so when he said forgive him, and we have to learn. Let me put a disclaimer in there. Some folk we have to love at a distance.
0: Right.
1: You can't get close to it. Everybody won't let you close. And some folks, if you get too close to them, they're thinking you're flirting with them.
0: Yeah, I'm telling you. Think you like them or something.
1: Right.
0: Yeah.
1: But we need to learn how to appreciate. Now, I tell the people, you know, just, I tell Walter, tell Tyrone Taylor, tell Willie Collins, I love you.
0: Oh, yeah. And you ain't got to be, it ain't no. It ain't no man, ain't no sugar thing
1: in my tank.
0: Thank you. You know?
1: but see, there is a brotherly love.
0: That's it.
1: That we ought to possess.
0: That's right.
1: But you know, our minds are so negative.
0: Yeah.
1: All we can think, oh, he told her he loved her. He told him he loved her. I heard of my own ear.
0: Yeah, always trying to spread. Love is so universal. If you were going with everybody you love, I love my mother. I love my children. I don't like them personally. Jeez, come
1: there
0: on.
1: There you go. See, it is a difference between liking and loving. You know, I can love a lot of folks, just don't like their ways, don't like their attitude. Some of the folks that we love got some nasty ways.
0: Ooh, but you got to love them anyway.
1: But you got to love them.
0: Anyway.
1: I think about years ago, I have to paraphrase this, but a friend of mine there in Chicago, he and I were traveling down the road. We pulled up in some business. I think we must have been looking for a job or something. But this lady walked past the street, nice-looking lady, and he said, good morning, ma'am. She looked at him and turned her nose up.
0: Ooh.
1: He said, well, may the blue bird of happiness pee on you too.
0: You don't accept my love. I'll show you what love is.
1: You know, what does it hurt to speak?
0: I'm telling you.
1: Doesn't hurt anything to speak. And everybody that's talking to you ain't trying to flirt with you.
0: Come on, Lord.
1: Bear in mind, I know you might be a good-looking thing, got you think you got it all going. Everybody ain't trying to flirt with
0: you. Even men. Everybody ain't trying to get in your pants. There's a whole bunch of pants in the world. Some of us have had enough.
1: And I have no problem. Right. I just want to be nice and just speak. Let you go on about your business, I go on about mine.
0: Exactly.
1: So, but some people,
0: love,
1: I call it vanity.
0: Yeah, because you're so, it's all about you.
1: You thinking you all of that all in a that bag of chips when somebody speaks to you, act like they won't. Come on, be for real, people.
0: That's right. And speaking of love, I was talking to the Canterburys yesterday. The Canterburys.
1: Okay.
0: Fanny Evans.
1: Okay, yeah, okay.
0: And her son, they're always together. You notice that, Pastor?
1: Yes, I do.
0: Always, and that Mr. Canterbury, he's just like his daddy. Okay. I admire him so much because he's always with his mother. And I found out yesterday, I talked to them. I stopped and talked to Fanny Evans is my classmate. She has had 5 surgeries. Still walks around every day. They go wherever they need to go. I ain't never really missed her from being sick. She said she has had 5. Her last surgery, they removed the cancer. She is cancer free. Yay! Wow. Miss Fanny! I am so proud of her. And when you start talking to her, she always smiles. She always smiles. So to Miss Fanny Evans and to Mr. Canterbury, you are an awesome son. He doesn't let her go anywhere without him. Uh-huh. I just love. You're talking about love. That's real love. And whenever I see him from this point on, I'm going to stop. Hey, y'all get in here. Get a ride or something. Do something. Let's go get a Coke or something. Show some love. You don't know what's. And just seeing her over the past several years, I didn't know she was going through what she was going through. So it's
1: You know, a lot of times people don't tell you what they're going through.
0: Yeah,
1: they go through it and keep quiet
0: and just as humble as she wants to be. Mm-hmm. So, Miss Fanny, I love you, and I just love. She warmed my heart just by smiling and talking to her. I'm gonna have to start whenever I see them. Get in this car. They probably like Miss Lulu. She'll never want to ride, but I'm gonna get them in there so that I can just share the love, just because I love them. And they are just a beautiful family. So, too, Mr. Canterbury, keep taking care of my classmate. It shows every day that he really shows love every day. So, all right, Pastor, we're talking about love. Ain't nothing like, I love you, and I love you, too. Call me the moment you get there, wherever you're going, call me, okay? All right, Pastor, it is 8:11, and it is your time. It's y'all's time.
1: Well,
0: right now.
1: Let me throw this out. First of all, coming up about the 9 o'clock hour, we're going to be doing our scripture verse coming from Philippians chapter 4 and verse 8. Philippians chapter 4 and verse 8.
0: All right.
1: And you're tuned in to the Delta's Best in Good Gospel Music. 1460 AM Belzona, Mississippi, 100.3 W262DE Yazoo City, Mississippi. 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And you know, I use that word Belzona.
0: Mm-hmm. Okay.
1: Even though it's spelled B-E-L-Z-O-N-I.
0: Yeah, Belzona.
1: But they pronounce it Belzona.
0: Or Belzoni.
1: No.
0: But a lot of people say Belzoni.
1: Okay, but the real pronunciation
0: is Belzona.
1: Belzona.
0: Belzona. And I say that too. Oh, you're being proper. Uh-huh. No, that's how it's. You can hear it on TV. Someone said Belzoni.
1: Belzoni.
0: That's not
1: the way it's pronounced.
0: Kind of like Yazoo City. They'll say Yazoo. Yazoo is bad. Yazoo City. Yazoo.
1: And wait a minute. I listened to Siri with navigation.
0: Uh-huh.
1: They don't say Grenada. They say Granada.
0: Granada. If you follow the GPS by name, you're going to be lost. I noticed a lot of names.
1: It will tell you. It's been. Now, there's one lake.
0: Uh-huh.
1: Up by Silver City.
0: Okay.
1: Growing up, we always call it Chapel Eye. Chapel Eye. And that was the name of the lake that I always knew.
0: Yeah.
1: But when they put that new highway in, they put the sign up. And I learned that lake is named Atchapalaya.
0: Yeah, it is.
1: It's an Indian Atchapalaya.
0: And I thought it was Chapel Eye. That's what I've always heard. You know, we grow up with all these names and this and that. And at some point, we need to be corrected.
1: All of my growing up, Mississippi Valley State College was in Adelbina.
0: Adelbina. Or Adelbina.
1: Now, we always say Adelbina.
0: Yeah, Adelbina.
1: That was the word. Yeah. Adelbina.
0: I remember.
1: And then when you see a sign, Itabina. Okay.
0: I heard a newscaster one time, they were having a game there, and they were saying they were playing in Valley State. And he said, what's a Itabina? So, I'm like, wow. So our names are controversial.
1: They are. Well, you know, we have a dialogue.
0: Yeah.
1: I went to Alcorn.
0: Yeah.
1: When I get to Chicago, people have said, Alcorn.
0: Alcorn.
1: Yeah. I said, no. It's Alcorn.
0: That's right.
1: So we learn. Exactly. I don't care how you spell it.
0: Mm-hmm.
1: The thing is, pronounce it the way somebody want it pronounced or the way it is supposed to be pronounced. Mm-hmm. And I do understand Belzona.
0: Mm-hmm. Belzona.
1: Is a proper sound.
0: Yeah.
1: And so since they said Belzona, some folks try to spell it B-E-L-Z-O-N-I-A.
0: Yeah. Yeah.
1: Some try to say B-E-L-Z-O-N-I, mm-hmm. B-E-L-Z-O-N-A.
0: Mm-hmm.
1: So, but I don't care how you spell it. Is how you pronounce it.
0: Okay.
1: Belzona.
0: Wow. It's you know, I was coming home from out of town yesterday, and I love my city. I promise you, when I went out of town and came back, I looked around and I could see it from a distance. I said, Belzona may not be this or it may not be that, but I love my town. And I love the people that's here. And this is where the God has placed me, and I'm happy for it. So you're speaking of love. I love my community, and I hope that everybody continues to love you one another as God has loved you. So.
1: Well, let's hear some music.
0: All right, then. Oh, let's keep just do this right quick.
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0: 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So love us. 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We need some sponsors. And if we're coming to you, please help, because it is a community program, and we're doing all our station owner is putting it out there with all his might to make sure that everyone is included, not this group or that group or this group. Everyone is included, because no matter how high we get, we are still looking up to you. This is the Barnes family.
7: God bless you. I want to take you back a few years to a song that I love. When I first started singing full-time in gospel music,

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I'll still be looking up to you. I want to make it clear who I'm singing about. I'm talking about Jesus. Talking about Jesus. Because I don't want to get so high that the Lord can't use me. I want to be where He can use me anytime and anywhere. I know it's nobody but the Lord that got me where I am today.

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He's sending out to Pastor Allen and to myself. And I've got to clean up what I mess up. He sends us all kind of music, and I'll never play it. I'm going to get it. I'm going to clean up what I mess up. Donald Moore, he be listening. Have a great day, and be safe out there, Donald. I'm going to work on it, okay?

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I want you to stay there. Stay right there. Now you know what I want y'all to do?

said, I know you might not know me, and I might not know you, but you know what the both of us need to do?

0: Is that all right? Can I do an old Ken Spiritual song?
1: All right, Pastor.
2: All right, I tell you what, I'm so happy that I like that song. Just went off, cleaned up what I messed up.
0: Oh, yeah.
2: Started my life all over again. You know, a lot of us really need to do that.
0: Yeah.
2: But, you know, my thing is, I'm at a weird age.
0: Mm-hmm.
2: I'm too old for young crowds.
0: Mm-hmm.
2: I'm too young for old crowds. And somehow, sore for absolutely no reason at all. I'm at that weird age. Folks, what did you do to injure yourself? Nothing. I was laying in the bed when I got ready to get up. I couldn't walk.
0: And you know what? You wonder, Lord, what happened? I've been in the bed. Now
2: I was sitting there on the chair watching TV and had to use the bathroom. I got ready to get up, and I couldn't move.
0: You know, you can't do nothing.
2: That's a weird age.
0: Yes, it is. You can't do nothing but laugh at it because it's true.
2: It's true. Oh, yes. Oh, yeah. There's a shot. Whenever those random visitors show up,
0: random visitors,
2: I hobble to the doctor. I need this shot here. No, I don't want physical therapy. Just give me this shot here.
0: And when they ask you, what happened? I don't know.
2: I don't know.
0: Give me a shot.
2: Look, we're laughing,
0: uh-huh.
2: But everybody listening know what we're talking about.
0: Oh, yeah, they know. They definitely know.
2: They didn't do anything to injure their body.
0: Uh-huh.
2: Well, all of a sudden, they got an ache somewhere.
0: Uh-huh.
2: So I encourage you, exercise. Well, I don't know. It'll start slow, though.
0: Yeah.
2: Don't do too much at the first time. And then, if you're going to walk a mile, start off with a block.
0: Yeah.
2: Walk a block a day and increase it the next day until you get up to that mile. Because, again, stuff happened to old bodies.
0: Yeah.
2: You had a weird age.
0: A tender. When they say tender, please be tender.
2: A gentle.
0: A gentle. Don't touch too hard. Don't walk too fast. Oh, Lord. That's why the song says, oh, Lord, I want you to move. Move us. Move us, Lord.
2: Move my leg. It won't budge. Twist my back, Lord. I can't turn around.
3: Now, it's a new song, but it's on a old Ken Spiritual style. Can I do it? 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

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Y'all like that? 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
1: They can pick you up in Hawaii, Japan.
0: Everywhere.
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0: And you can hear Pastor Allen telling all his good jokes. Boy, he got it going on.
1: You
0: this
1: know,
0: morning.
1: I have a feeder here.
0: Okay.
1: When I was a child, all my mama had to do to shut me up was to give me that look.
0: That's it.
1: Do you remember that look?
0: Oh, yeah, that's all they had to do.
1: That look.
0: That look.
1: Oh, my goodness. Mm. I didn't care what you were doing when they gave you that look. You knew what to do.
0: You knew to sit your behind down somewhere. I mean, with the quickness.
1: And somebody saying the look of love. Is it? When mama gave you that look,
0: it was the look of getting your butt whooped.
1: That was the look of what's next.
0: There you go. That boy, you know how to put it mildly.
1: That look.
0: Oh, I tell you, mine had that look, and it's just, and it worked.
1: And it worked. Of course it worked. Of course that look worked. That was the unspoken word.
0: There you go.
1: Was in that look.
0: Didn't have to say a word.
1: But it said a ton of information.
0: And I tell you who else had those looks. In our days, them ushers in Malcolm.
1: In church.
0: In church. Miss Bessie Reed.
1: They had that look.
0: They had Miss Ross. Miss Rosie Lucas. Miss Rosalie Williams. Ooh, all they had to do was look at you.
1: In church, you know, when we were kids, you couldn't have candy. No gum.
0: No, ooh, you sure didn't have no gum.
1: No gum.
0: No, indeed. No.
1: That was a cardinal sin.
0: I never could understand why.
1: And a child could not walk across that pulpit.
0: Oh, no.
1: The mama got to look. Let that child walk across that.
0: What you doing up there, boy? And they'll snatch you. You doing something, they'll snatch you. I'm like, what you said? You didn't say a word.
1: That look.
0: You.
1: Oh,
0: that
1: yeah.
0: Look. They got Miss Katie and Mount Carmel T. My God. Miss Candy. Oh, my Lord.
1: That look.
0: So y'all remember. Y'all, what look did y'all have? Y'all know what time it was. But
1: I think about when I went to Weeping Mary as their pastor.
0: Mm-hmm.
1: A lady very quiet, Mother Mariah Duck.
0: I still don't know the ducks.
1: No, but she was one of those that had that look. Everybody else be fussing about this, that, or other. Mother Duck gave that look.
0: Mm-hmm.
1: And when she gave that look, you could hear a roach walking on the floor when she gave that look.
0: That look. It's that look that they gave you.
1: It taught me.
0: Mm.
1: I was young, observant. I've always been observant.
0: Mm-hmm.
1: But I listened to the men.
0: Mm-hmm.
1: I listened to the young folks in the church. I listened to the young adults. Mm-hmm. I listened, but I watched her look.
0: Look, there you go. There you go.
1: She didn't have a lot of words, mm-hmm. but she had a look.
0: That's right. That's right.
1: And I never forget. One day after church, she told me, "Come by my house."
0: Uh-oh. What'd you do?
1: In my head, I'm saying, Lord, what have I done? What have I done? Before she walked out the pier, make sure you don't forget to come by my house. Before you go home.
0: Okay. Before you go home. Oh, yeah. Nice. She won't see you like now.
1: Now I'm really troubling my spirit. And when I get to her house, come on in. And she sit there and chit-chat 5 minutes. And I'm still on pins and needles wondering, what is this conversation about?
0: Yeah.
1: She said, what size shoes do you wear?
0: Oh, you say,
1: what? 10 and a half. Well, come in here. I got something I want you to see. Two or three pairs of shoes in the box.
0: Oh.
1: 10 and a half.
0: Wow. You did all that worry for nothing.
1: I did all that worrying for nothing.
0: I bet you said, ooh, thank you, Jesus. Thank you, Jesus.
1: That's when I found out she was real sweetheart.
0: Yeah. Yeah.
1: Because she was a woman of very few worries. Mm-hmm. But she had that look.
0: That
1: look. So when she said she wanted me to come to her house,
0: mm-hmm.
1: I was sweating bullets.
0: Well, after that, Pastor, you got on the right road.
1: I got, oh yeah, oh yes, oh yeah. I knew her then. I knew her then.
0: Y'all, get ready for a scripture read. Boy, he's bringing it this morning. That look. How about that look?
1: That look.
0: You better get on the right road when you get that look.

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1: 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Pastor.
2: Good morning, Sister Sherry. Good morning to our radio listening audience. We're getting ready now for our scripture verse coming from Philippians chapter 4 and verse 8. And the Bible says, finally, brothers and sisters, whatever is true, whatever is noble, whatever is right, whatever is pure, whatever is lovely, whatever is admirable, if anything is excellent or praiseworthy, think about such things. This is a very well-known biblical verse in which Paul provides a practical checklist for developing a healthy, godly thought life. Brothers and sisters, this verse encourages believers to intentionally evaluate their thoughts and focus their mind on whatever is positive, uplifting, and aligned with God's character. Now, the core meaning of this verse teaches that your thoughts, your thought life dictates your action and your overall well-being. Paul, writing this from a prison cell, emphasizes that choosing to dwell on the good actively guards your mind against anxiety, negativity, and toxic behavior. Brothers and sisters, as we look at this verse, it serves as a great filter for the music, the movie, literature that we choose to listen to and consume. It pairs closely with preceding verse on prayer by replacing anxious or intrusive thoughts with praiseworthy things. Yeah, you replace worry with peace. And it's telling you, you need to make a conscious choice. This verse highlights that you have control over your mind. Rather than letting negative thoughts run unchecked, you can actively choose to redirect your focus. When we look at this verse, whatsoever things are true, things that are factual, honest, things that align with God's reality. Not your version of the truth, because our version of the truth is tainted. But God's reality of the truth is real. Whatever things are noble, honorable, these things that are dignified, respectable, worthy of deep respect, things that are right or just, thoughts that are morally right, fair and upright, pure thoughts and motives that are wholesome, uncorrupt, and morally clean, things that inspire beauty, peace, and harmony rather than bitterness and discord, anything praiseworthy, admirable, of good report, thoughts or actions that are commendable, positive, and gracious. Excellent, anything that exhibits virtue and brings about the highest moral value. These things are praiseworthy, things that are deserving of applause, and things that glorify our God. This verse, brothers and sisters, this verse simply is telling us that we are to let the mind of Christ Jesus be within us. Paul starts in closing out chapters by using the word finally. Finally, brothers and sisters, he's getting ready for his benediction. Whatever is true, whatever is noble, whatever is right, whatever is pure, whatever is lovely, whatever is admirable, if anything is excellent or praiseworthy, you think about these things. Paul could probably have gone on for several more chapters admonishing and encouraging the Philippians to live right. But he says enough is enough. Paul sums it up with a catch-all that encompasses every positive thing that he could have listed. While it might be valuable to analyze the meaning of each term that he uses in the list of things to think about, the desired effect is cumulative. The point is not to compare and contrast the various categories of things a Christian should think about, but to make a list covering everything good, everything positive, everything biblical, everything godly, everything encouraging, and exclude anything that is not. Brothers and sisters, we live in a world that is constantly bombarding us with messages, images, and worldviews that are incompatible with the Bible outlook. Even Christians can begin to think in secular rather than biblical categories if this popular. Secular cultures begin to inform their value. Paul reminds us that we must constantly reject those things that do not draw us closer to God and consciously focus on the things that do. We have the ability to choose what we think about. Thinking about whatever is true, whatever is honorable, right, pure, lovely, commendable, excellent, praiseworthy, applies to every area of our life. But what seems to be especially appropriate for evaluating the consumption of music, media, television, movies, and literature. This, brothers and sisters, this does not mean that everything we watch, read, or listen to must be overtly Christian in nature, but it does mean that it should draw our hearts closer to God and increase our desire to obey Him, to fellowship with other believers, and to share the gospel with those that are not aware. If the subject of our thought does not do these things, then it does not pass the litmus test of Philippians 4 and 8. Seems likely that if Christians took this verse seriously, our media consumption habit would have to change. The Word of God for the people of God. Finally, brothers, whatever is true, whatever is honorable, whatever is just, whatever is pure, whatever is lovely, whatever is commendable, if there be any excellence, if there be anything worthy of praise, think about these things. What are you thinking about? Let this mind be in you, which is also in Christ Jesus. Think pure, wholesome thoughts. The word of God for the people of God.
3: Spring. Things out here have gotten a little too comfortable.

0: That was the legendary Whitney Houston. I love the Lord. He heard my cry. And all you got to do is praise him. What do you do? Praise is what I do when you're going through. Good morning.
1: Come on, lift your voice. Lift your voice and worship. Oh, the Spirit of God is moving on those who worship. Somebody just wave those hands. We just honor your presence today. We just honor your presence tonight, Holy Spirit. That's all we really want, Lord, is just to be where you are. Just to be in your presence. We honor you. Praise is what I do.

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I said,

0: Somebody do it in this room. 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I know we've been praising and we've been worshiping, but somebody lift up a praise right now. Oh, I declare that the Spirit of God is moving and stirring in this room amongst those that are worship and praise. Come on, lift those hands all over this room. Lift them. Lift that voice and begin to praise it. Oh, there's deliverance in your praise. There's healing in your praise. Oh, somebody came in the room needing a breakthrough. Just lift those hands and praise.
1: From the moment you took your first breath, you had something to prove.

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0: Hey, they said, hey, Reverend.
2: Hey, Reverend Ellen.
1: Hey.
2: I want to say happy birthday to my granddaddy, Robert Anderson Mutto.
0: Mutto.
1: That's right. You have to tell a Mutto. Don't nobody know Robert Anderson.
0: I know who she was talking about.
1: Now, what's your name?
2: Roshonda.
1: Roshonda. You Rochelle's daughter?
2: No, I'm his I'm just his friend.
0: Oh, his friend.
1: Oh, I thought you said granddaughter. I don't know where that came out of my head from. Okay. Okay. Roshonda.
0: Well, you want to sing it to him real quick? Come on, we'll help you.
2: No.
0: We pushing it, aren't we? All right. Oh, well, say it one more time.
1: Thank you so much.
0: Say it.
2: All right. Thank you, Reverend
0: Allen. All right.
1: Well, now go ahead on and just say. Oh, she's hung up on. Okay.
0: I had to get her to talk.
1: I'm going
0: to
1: tell her to just say it if you don't want to say it. Happy birthday, Mutto.
0: All right, Miss Mutto, Robert Anderson. Correct name, Robert Anderson. Happy birthday from Roshonda. Good morning.

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Good morning, everybody. It is 9:35 on this hump day Wednesday. Boy, you just got a couple more days to go before you can get that RA.

men are. And some of you are already getting it. Shonda, my two BBs. But y'all deserve it. You move, you do, you give, you love, you share, you teach. Hey, get that R&R. And for everyone, this Miss Rosetta. Oh, it was so good to hear your voice, Miss Rosetta Gowdy. And happy birthday again goes out to Mr. Robert Mutto Anderson. And it's just a wonderful day outside today on this June 17th, 2026. High today of 91 degrees. It's going to be areas of patchy fog early, cloudy early, with peaks of sunshine expected late. Winds will be 10 to 20 miles per hour with a low tonight of 76 degrees. Mostly clear skies this evening will give way to occasional storms overnight. And there's a 50% chance of rain for tonight. For tomorrow, high of 88, gonna cool off a bit. But there's a 48% chance of rain for Thursday. On Friday, high of 83, 61% chance of rain. And for the weekend, yes, coming, 85 degrees for a high on Saturday, 87 degrees for a high on Sunday. And there's a 40% chance of rain for the weekend as well. So, hey, rain comes, rain goes, sunshine comes, sunshine goes. The moon comes out and moon goes in. So nothing is continual. You get daylight in the daytime, nighttime at nighttime. So adjust your lives and your spirit and love and all that to whatever's going on in the course of your day. There's morning, there's evening, there's lunchtime, there's happy times. Oh, just enjoy the day and smile. And the theme Pastor Allen's been bringing most of the morning, show some love. If you show some love, it'll come back to you. Yeah. And it possibly will not come back the same way, but you will get it. And you'll feel it. Can you feel it? Can you feel it? You'll feel it. So just love you one another as God has loved us all. And we're just honestly speaking, what the world needs now is more love. And we're going to jazz it up a little bit because we only got about 20 more minutes to go on the morning show. And you're listening to Morning Inspiration with Pastor Maurice Allen and Miss Sherry Williams. And we're waiting on your calls. This is your time. Give us a call at 662-247-1744.

Mr. Robert Anderson, she says, Mutto Anderson, it goes out to you. We don't know nothing about no Robert Anderson, really. I was confused. Happy birthday, Mutto Anderson, from the Davis family.

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Mr. Mato, you just got us working really hard today. When you pass by, I'm sure you'll say thank you, of course. This song, someone called me and told me, and I love this song. Back in the day, it's called I'll Make It All Right. Soon as my feet strike Zion, I'll make it all right. I'm going to pull it up for you. Because, you know, I like it, too. I love that choir stuff. How about you? What's your favorite songs, y'all? Not calling. So you got to get what Pastor Allen and I play. How about that? And we hope you're playing something. I'll make it. All right. All right. Let's see how we got. I'll make it all right. All right, we got it pulled up for you, so we hope you enjoy the song, and I certainly do as well. Good morning.

0: All right, since we're talking about things being all right, next up, the Truthettes are going to be playing, singing, God Will Make Things All Right. I believe Pastor knows about the history of the Truthettes. They're from
1: this area. What I really want to do is we're making preparation for Roosevelt Washington's service on Saturday.
0: Okay.
1: And we're asking for choir members.
0: Okay.
1: Choir members at Upper Room Fellowship Ministries. I think the funeral's at 11.
0: Mm-hmm.
1: But we need choir members. So we're inviting, bring your voices out and help us. Nicole Lake does not have a large choir.
0: Mm-hmm.
1: And so for a homegoing celebration, we're asking for voices to come and sing with the choir, and also asking for usher's assistance for that service, okay?
0: Okay. All right. Next up, the Truthettes. Continuing things, God will make everything all right.

0: Just like in racing, every second matters when it comes to your heart valve.
1: I get quite enough of that. I gotta get it back on track. In the meantime, it is 9:53 on this Wednesday morning, and we're out of here after this song. So I hope that you guys have a wonderful day today, Pastor.
2: And I pray that you have a blessed day, a blessed day in the Lord. God love you. So do I.
1: All right.

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Here's your Belzona and Humphreys County weather update from WELZ, the Delta's Groove. Scattered thunderstorms on this Wednesday, especially in the afternoon, with a high of 89. Winds out of the south-southwest at 10 to 20 miles per hour. Partly cloudy this evening and scattered thunderstorms developing later, and a low around 75. More thunderstorms tomorrow with a high of 89. 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
1: 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A flash flood watch is in effect for several Mississippi counties through Thursday. Potential tropical cyclone 1, which is near the coast of Texas, could develop into a tropical storm or depression before moving inland across Louisiana on Wednesday. It'll bring widespread heavy rainfall to Mississippi with the potential for another 4 to 7 inches depending on where you are. City crews are working ahead of the weather to clear inlets and drainage ditches, and sandbags are available. Travel may become dangerous overnight and into Thursday. Possible street flooding is a major concern.
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3: Hattiesburg police are investigating two shootings that occurred on Monday they don't believe were related. One person was injured by gunfire in the 600 block of Graymont Avenue just before 8:30 p.m. A nearby home and vehicle were also struck by bullets. There was a second shooting after 10 p.m. in the 700 block of Myrtle Street near Hattiesburg High. Four rounds struck the front of a residence, but there were no injuries. A Mississippi man has been sentenced to 5 years in prison for felony desertion. Stone County Circuit Court Judge Lisa Dodson also ordered 44-year-old Michael Stringfield to pay over $38,500 in restitution for past due child support. 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
6: Here's your Belzona and Humphreys County weather update from WELZ, the Delta's Groove. Scattered thunderstorms on this Wednesday, especially in the afternoon, with a high of 89. Winds out of the south-southwest at 10 to 20 miles per hour. Partly cloudy this evening and scattered thunderstorms developing later, and a low around 75. More thunderstorms tomorrow with a high of 89. 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

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Here's your Belzona and Humphreys County weather update from WELZ, the Delta's Groove. Scattered thunderstorms on this Wednesday, especially in the afternoon, with a high of 89. Winds out of the south-southwest at 10 to 20 miles per hour. Partly cloudy this evening and scattered thunderstorms developing later, and a low around 75. More thunderstorms tomorrow with a high of 89. 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
1: Demonstrators in Senatobia were tear-gassed as they gathered in response to a young child being shot by a police officer in a Walmart parking lot. Fox's Eben Brown has that story.
2: A crowd gathered at a Walmart parking lot in Senatobia, Mississippi, outside of Memphis, Tennessee, to demonstrate against an officer-involved shooting that ended with the killing of a one-year-old boy. Officers responding to the protest deployed tear gas. State investigators in Mississippi are now handling the case. The officer involved reportedly fired at suspected shoplifters in a car, but the boy, named Cohen Wiley, was in the car, too. And he was struck and killed. That officer is now on forced leave.
1: National civil rights attorney Ben Crump is part of the legal team representing the child's family. 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
8: Here's your Belzona and Humphreys County weather update from WELZ, the Delta's Groove. Scattered thunderstorms on this Wednesday, especially in the afternoon, with a high of 89. Winds out of the south-southwest at 10 to 20 miles per hour. Partly cloudy this evening and scattered thunderstorms developing later, and a low around 75. More thunderstorms tomorrow with a high of 89. 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

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It's time to get your kids involved in Humphreys County 4-H this summer. 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

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Emily's

Emily's Lunch and Learn. It's June 17th, and we're glad to have you here on your lunch hour. That was Katy Perry, I Kissed a Girl, on June 17th, 2008. Her first major label debut album, One of the Boys, is released, and it had I Kissed a Girl on it, which was her smash hit. But it wasn't really her first album. She had had a gospel album in 2001 under her real name, Katie Hudson. Here's Britney Spears.

0: Emily's Lunch and Learn. Rod Stewart, you're in my heart. June 17th, 1995, Rod Stewart set an attendance record at Wembley Stadium in London when 83,000 fans attended his concert. And that held until 2009 when U2 drew 88,000 for their 360 tour. You're in My Heart came out in 1977 and went to number 4 on the Billboard Hot 100. We'll have more great tunes when we return. This is Emily's Lunch and Learn. From Louise to Isola and everything in between, you're in the zone with WELZ, the Delta's groove.
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2: You've heard me say this before, but it bears repeating. 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You don't want to do that ever. 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
0: Here's your Belzona and Humphreys County weather update from WELZ, the Delta's groove. Scattered thunderstorms on this Wednesday, especially in the afternoon, with a high of 89. Winds out of the south-southwest at 10 to 20 miles per hour. Partly cloudy this evening and scattered thunderstorms developing later and a low around 75. More thunderstorms tomorrow with a high of 89. 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
6: No fighting. We got the refugees. No fighting. Over here.

Shakira featuring Wyclef Jean with Hips Don't Lie. June 17th, 2006, Shakira landed her first number one hit on the Hot 100 with Hips Don't Lie. It also broke the record for the most played pop song in a single week when it was aired on American radio 9,637 times. I was a little surprised it was her first number one, to be honest with you. Here's Mike.

0: Mike and the Mechanics with All I Need Is a Miracle from 1986. On June 17th, 1947, in Manchester, England, Paul Young was born, the lead singer for Mike and the Mechanics, not to be confused with the other Paul Young. It was also an 80s hit maker, but this is a different Paul Young, born on this date in 1947. All I Need Is a Miracle went to number 5 on the Billboard Hot 100.
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3: I'm JT Mitchell with Super Talk News, brought to you by Mama Justice. If you get injured in an accident, call Mama Justice for a free consultation at 662-883-6262. Jane Granberry is just days into her reign as Miss Mississippi, but she already has her sights set on Miss America.
4: It's less than 75 days at this point. We're in the earlier kind of season of people being crowned, so I have enough time to get prep in order and continuing to do the job of Miss Mississippi while preparing to take on possibly the job of Miss America, which is, even the fact that I'm saying that, is kind of insane.
3: The Hattiesburg native and former Miss Capital City will compete in Miss America in late August, early September. The national pageant will be in West Palm Beach, Florida, and if she wins, Granberry would be the fifth Mississippian to win it all, the last coming in 1986 when Susan Aiken received the crown.
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3: If you watched any of this year's NBA Finals, you weren't alone. Actually, it was a record number of viewers. Fox's Tony Genualdo.
9: The 2026 NBA Finals was the most watched NBA Finals since 1998. That, according to new Nielsen data that showed the five-game series averaged 20.6 million viewers on ABC and ESPN, a 100% jump from last year's seven-game final series. Game 5 on Saturday had an average audience of 24.5 million viewers, with a peak number of 33 million in the closing moments of the New York Knicks' championship victory over the San Antonio Spurs.
3: Oxford native and Magnolia Heights graduate Cooper Pratt made his MLB debut Tuesday.
9: 3 million in the closing moments of the New York Knicks' championship victory over the San Antonio Spurs.
3: Oxford native and Magnolia Heights graduate Cooper

Say that Fats Domino had the first rock and roll record, but famed producer Sam Phillips of Sun Studios claimed Rocket 88 as the first rock and roll record. Jackie Brinson was born in Clarksville on August 24, 1928. He returned to Clarksville in 1947 after his military service and learned to play the tenor saxophone. He linked up with Ike Turner in 1950 and played sax and occasionally sang in his band, The Kings of Rhythm. B.B. King recommended them to Sam Phillips at Sun, where the band made several recordings. Philip licensed the recordings to Chess in Chicago, and they released Rocket 88 as sung by Jackie Brinson and his Delta Cats instead of Ike Turner's Kings of Rhythm, which eventually caused tensions in the group. The song reached number one, and each member of the band was given $20, except Brinson, who had been credited with writing the song and was given $910. The neat thing was that this was the first time a distorted guitar sound was ever used. Willie Kizart's amp had fallen from the trunk, and Philip stuffed paper into the broken cone. It gave the guitar a unique sound at the time, which is why many historians called it the first rock and roll record. Jackie Brinson passed away of a heart attack on December 16, 1979. This has been Did You Know Mississippi, and I'm Emily Tillman. Here's your Belzona and Humphreys County weather update from WELZ, the Delta's Groove. Scattered thunderstorms on this Wednesday, especially in the afternoon, with a high of 89. Winds out of the south-southwest at 10 to 20 miles per hour. Partly cloudy this evening and scattered thunderstorms developing later, and a low around 75. More thunderstorms tomorrow with a high of 89. 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Emily's Lunch and Learn.

Emily's Lunch and Learn, Aaliyah with Try Again. June 17th, 2018 months after Billboard starts factoring airplay into the Hot 100 chart. That's a long time for them not to factor that. Try Again by Aaliyah becomes the first song to hit the top spot based on airplay alone because you could not buy the single. That's incredible to me. And it's incredible they waited all the way until 2000 to factor that in. Here's the Spinners, I'll Be Around.

The Spinners with I'll Be Around. This is Emily's Lunch and Learn. On June 17th, 1972, The Spinners, who had just signed with Atlantic after being with Motown for a decade, did a session in Philadelphia with their first-time producer, Tom Bell. And out of that session, they got Could It Be I'm Falling in Love, How Could I Let You Get Away, and I'll Be Around. A lot of their great songs came out of that, and this one went to number 3 on the charts in 1972.

0: We'll have more great tunes when we return. This is Emily's Lunch and Learn. If you like it, then we love it, and we play it right here on WELZ, the Delta's Groove.
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Emily's Lunch and Learn, Sam Smith with Stay With Me. On June 17th, 2014, Sam Smith released his debut album, In the Lonely Hour. And Stay With Me was on that album, and boy, was it a smash hit across the world. I mean, even in Luxembourg. If you can think of a country, it was a hit there. It went to number 2 on the Billboard Hot 100 here in the United States. It also went to number 10 for the year of 2014. It was such a big hit, it was still the number 58 song of the year of 2015. That's incredible. It's considered the number 70 song of the decade of 2010 to 2019. Smash hit. Well, on this day, and this is the only time, it's kind of like Barbra Streisand. There's some people I will just only play on their birthday. And here's another one. Here's Barry Manilow. He was born June 17th, 1943. And we're going to play Mandy from 1974, which was a number one hit on the Hot 100 and the number 35 song of the year of 1975. Here it is, and I'll see you next time.

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0: 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From midnight to Brooklyn to all over the Central Delta, you've got us, WELZ, the Delta's groove. 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
0: Here's your Belzona and Humphreys County weather update from WELZ, the Delta's groove. Scattered thunderstorms on this Wednesday, especially in the afternoon, with a high of 89. Winds out of the south-southwest at 10 to 20 miles per hour. Partly cloudy this evening and scattered thunderstorms developing later, and a low around 75. More thunderstorms tomorrow with a high of 89. 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
0: Here's your Belzona and Humphreys County weather update from WELZ, the Delta's Groove. Scattered thunderstorms on this Wednesday, especially in the afternoon, with a high of 89. Winds out of the south-southwest at 10 to 20 miles per hour. Partly cloudy this evening and scattered thunderstorms developing later, and a low around 75. More thunderstorms tomorrow with a high of 89. 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
0: Here's your Belzona and Humphreys County weather update from WELZ, the Delta's groove. Scattered thunderstorms on this Wednesday, especially in the afternoon, with a high of 89. Winds out of the south-southwest at 10 to 20 miles per hour. Partly cloudy this evening and scattered thunderstorms developing later, and a low around 75. More thunderstorms tomorrow with a high of 89. 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
1: I'm Kelly Bennett for SuperTalk Mississippi News. This year's first tropical storm has formed, prompting watches and warnings along parts of the Gulf Coast. Fox's Evan Brown has the latest on Tropical Storm Arthur.
2: Tropical Storm Arthur is now sitting right on the Texas Gulf Coast. A tropical storm warning is now posted for the western half of Louisiana's coastline, and a tropical storm watch remains along the coast from the Texas

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0: Here's your Belzona and Humphreys County weather update from WELZ, The Delta's Groove. Scattered thunderstorms on this Wednesday, especially in the afternoon, with a high of 89. Winds out of the south-southwest at 10 to 20 miles per hour. Partly cloudy this evening and scattered thunderstorms developing later, and a low around 75. More thunderstorms tomorrow with a high of 89. 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

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Here's your Belzona and Humphreys County weather update from WELZ, The Delta's Groove. Scattered thunderstorms on this Wednesday, especially in the afternoon, with a high of 89. Winds out of the south-southwest at 10 to 20 miles per hour. Partly cloudy this evening and scattered thunderstorms developing later, and a low around 75. More thunderstorms tomorrow with a high of 89. 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

0: If you like it, then we love it, and we play it right here on WELZ, the Delta's Groove. It's time to get your kids involved in Humphreys County 4-H this summer. 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
0: Here's your Belzona and Humphreys County weather update from WELZ, the Delta's Groove. Scattered thunderstorms on this Wednesday, especially in the afternoon, with a high of 89. Winds out of the south-southwest at 10 to 20 miles per hour. Partly cloudy this evening and scattered thunderstorms developing later, and a low around 75. More thunderstorms tomorrow with a high of 89. 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

0: From midnight to Brooklyn to all over the Central Delta, you've got us, WELZ, the Delta's groove.
1: To make sure my future took off, I joined the Mississippi Army National Guard. 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
3: In trying to discern factors that may account for colorectal cancer incidence in younger people, many diet and lifestyle factors fell short, a new study finds. William Nelson, director of the Kimmel Cancer Center at Johns Hopkins, points toward insulin and prediabetes as a possibility, noting that GLP-1 drugs may reveal a lot.
4: We may learn how important that is when we get more and more data on these GLP-1 drugs and how they're affecting that particular syndrome, which is really what they were designed for originally. As they lower weight and they improve this glucose control, are we going to see diminished cancers? At that point, I think we could really point at this pathway for the increase that we saw, but it'll take time to see.
3: A new sort of measurement may be needed.
4: Can you monitor insulin and insulin-like growth factors going up? I think you probably could. Cancer is not the only malady associated with this process. Coronary artery disease and other things would be interesting to follow.
3: At Johns Hopkins, I'm Elizabeth Tracy.
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Humphreys County weather update from WELZ, the Delta's Groove. Scattered thunderstorms on this Wednesday, especially in the afternoon, with a high of 89. Winds out of the south-southwest at 10 to 20 miles per hour. Partly cloudy this evening and scattered thunderstorms developing later, and a low around 75. More thunderstorms tomorrow with a high of 89. 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
1: With Super Talk News, I'm Griffin Redd. Protesters were tear-gassed in Senatobia when gathering in response to a young child being shot by a police officer over the weekend. Eben Brown has more.
2: A crowd gathered at a Walmart parking lot in Senatobia to demonstrate against an officer-involved shooting that ended with the killing of a one-year-old boy. Officers responding to the protest deployed tear gas. State investigators in Mississippi are now handling the case. The officer involved reportedly fired at suspected shoplifters in a car, but the boy named Cohen Wiley was in the car too, and he was struck and killed. That officer is now on forced leave.
1: DPS Commissioner Sean Tindall is asking the public to be patient as the investigation continues. The Trump administration is helping one of Elon Musk's companies fight a civil rights lawsuit that alleges it's illegally running dozens of natural gas turbines to power a $20 billion AI data center in Mississippi. Go to supertalk.fm to learn more.
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1: 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Mississippians in South Haven, Olive Branch, D'Iberville, and Hattiesburg should take advantage of this opportunity from June 29th to July 4th before taking any trips for the holiday. Popular drive-in coffee shop 7 Brew is coming to Laurel. As the 17th location in Mississippi, Laurel's 7 Brew is hosting a ribbon-cutting ceremony on Wednesday, June 24th at 10:30 a.m. Located off Highway 84, this particular 7 Brew plans to stay on brand with the company's core value of cultivating kindness in the community. At the opening, they will present a donation to the Laurel Jones County Animal Rescue. With Supertalk News, I'm Griffin Ray.
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0: 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And one thing we are is local, locally owned and operated. That's why we're on all over town. Does your business have us on? Let us know.
1: 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From the New York Cotton Exchange, July cotton is up 158 to 7501. October cotton is up 184 to 77.53. From the Chicago Board of Trade, July soybeans are up 10 and 3 quarters to $11.30 per bushel. November soybeans are up 11 and 3 quarters to $11.46.5 per bushel. July corn is down 1 and 3 quarters to $4.13.75 per bushel. December corn is up 3 quarters to $4.42.5 per bushel. From the mercantile, June live cattle is up 468 to 255.30. August live cattle is up 595 to 249.20. August feeders are up 533 to 366.88. And September feeders are up 575 to 365.28. Keep up with the latest in agriculture at supertalk.fm.
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4: Here's your Belzona and Humphreys County weather forecast from WELZ The Delta's Groove. Clear skies tonight with a low of 74, winds from the south at 5 to 10 miles per hour. Tomorrow, mainly sunny, hot with a high around 95. And tomorrow night, partly cloudy with a low of 76, winds light and variable. 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
4: I'm JT Mitchell with Supertalk News, brought to you by Mama Justice. 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Jane Granberry is just days into her reign as Miss Mississippi, but she already has her sights set on Miss America.
5: It's less than 75 days at this point. We're in the earlier kind of season of people being crowned, so I have enough time to get prep in order and continuing to do the job of Miss Mississippi while preparing to take on possibly the job of Miss America, which is, even the fact that I'm saying that, is kind of insane.
4: The Hattiesburg native and former Miss Capital City will compete in Miss America in late August, early September. The national pageant will be in West Palm Beach, Florida, and if she wins, Granberry would be the fifth Mississippian to win it all, the last coming in 1986 when Susan Aiken received the crown.
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4: If you watched any of this year's NBA Finals, you weren't alone. Actually, it was a record number of viewers. Fox's Tony Genualdo.
8: The 2026 NBA Finals was the most watched NBA Finals since 1998. That according to new Nielsen data that showed the five-game series averaged 20.6 million viewers on ABC and ESPN, a 100% jump from last year's seven-game final series. Game 5 on Saturday had an average audience of 24.5 million viewers, with a peak number of 33 million in the closing moments of the New York Knicks' championship victory over the San Antonio Spurs.
4: Oxford native and Magnolia Heights graduate Cooper Pratt made his MLB debut Tuesday night with the Milwaukee Brewers. He did go 0-for-3, but will try to get that first big league hit tonight when Milwaukee plays Cleveland at 6:40. I'm JT Mitchell.
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